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And streaming on the 96 Rock app, it's Cousin Vinny on your Friday night. Welcome to the weekend. The Bengals are back in action on Sunday in Pittsburgh against the 1-1 Steelers. Bengals looking to make it 3 wins in a row. Kickoff 1 o'clock on CBS. Up now, it's the latest from Cage the Elephant, Beaches in Tennessee on 96 Rock.

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4: Your random fact for Friday, September 25th. 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

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And the Reds started their final series of the season. They're in Toronto for a weekend trip against the Blue Jays. Most wins the Reds can end the season with at this point. 7

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And coming up, we'll take a look at what you can expect weather-wise for the weekend. 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

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My name is Cousin Vinny. And this weekend's weather, looking perfect. Tonight, partly cloudy, a low of 49. Tomorrow, mostly sunny with a high of 72. And Sunday, some fog early, then sunny to partly cloudy with a high of 73. 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

0: 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Welcome to the weekend. Coming up, we've got Breaking Benjamin, Shinedown, and Foo Fighters. It's Linkin Park on 96 Rock.
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My name is Cousin Vinny. And that's going to do it for me. Plenty more of Cincinnati's Pure Rock is on the way. I'll be right back here tomorrow night starting at 8 for Rock Block Saturday Night. Have a great weekend. I leave you with Live. 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
1: Dumpkin spice wipes.
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8: A better life with Dr. Sanjay Gupta.
9: We all know that miserable feeling after eating a bad meal. Cramps, nausea. We tend to brush off food poisoning as a nuisance, but it may be a bigger deal than people realize. A new study by the World Health Organization estimates foodborne illnesses cause about 1.5 million deaths every year around the world. Now, the good news is a few simple habits in your own kitchen will go a long way. Cook your meat, obviously, poultry as well, eggs thoroughly. Wash your fruits and vegetables. Be careful with the riskier stuff. I'm talking about raw flour, unpasteurized dairy, undercooked shellfish. And here's one people often forget. Once food is cooked or cut, don't leave it sitting out. Get it into the refrigerator within 2 hours. If you do get sick, the most important thing is to stay hydrated. If a fever or if your symptoms drag on more than a few days, then it's time to seek help. I'm Dr. Sanjay Gupta, helping you live a better life.
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Bush on Cincinnati's Pure Rock 96 Rock. JD, in on your Saturday morning. How was your Friday night? Did you guys do anything cool? You hung over today? Or are you feeling good? Did you get up early to go work out? What'd you do? Well, we're here together now, and we're going to listen to some music. Guns N' Roses coming up. We'll do some Kid Rock. Here's Pierce the Vic.

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Sleep Theory, words are worthless on Cincinnati's Pure Rock 96 Rock. I'm JD. Hey, congratulations to Ellie De La Cruz. Becomes the fourth Reds player ever to secure a 30-30 season. What does that mean? Well, if you're not a baseball fan, you wouldn't know. 30 home runs, 30 stolen bases in the same season. Very nice blend of power and speed. So that's huge. That's great because not a lot of people do it. Like, you would think more people would do it, but they don't. Not very many. Like I said, fourth ever for the Reds. I think Brandon Phillips was the last one to actually do it. They still lost to the Blue Jays 6-5, but hey, Ellie got it.

Falling in Reverse, it's Bad Guy on Cincinnati's Pure Rock 96 Rock. I'm JD. 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It was good to see Sublime at Louder Than Life last weekend down in Louisville. That was cool. Here they are with Santa Rhea on 96 Rock.

Pearl Jam on Cincinnati's Pure Rock 96 Rock. It's JD on your Saturday. Coming up, we're going to do some Metallica, Foo Fighters, Sum 41. I'll also explain how you can win a trip to go see Metallica in San Diego. Here's Breaking Benjamin.

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I'm JD. And this past week, we were giving you chances to qualify for that trip to San Diego to see Metallica perform out there. 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Find out all the details, man. You don't want to miss that.

Papa Roach on 96 Rock, and we're just a few minutes away from kickoff. We've got Ohio State at home against Illinois. They're going to start at noon. Later on, you got Notre Dame at Purdue. That'll kick off at 2 o'clock. And then tonight, UC hosting Kansas State. That's a 7 o'clock kickoff at Nippert.

Alice in Chains on 96 Rock. I'm JD. On the way, we've got music from Metallica. We're going to be doing some Evanescence, Three Doors Down. Plus, which Bengals player says, not so fast. I'm not.

Evanescence on 96 Rock, and we all heard about the injury to Giants quarterback Jackson Dart, right? And then the rumors started flying that maybe the Giants would try to pry Joe Flacco away from the Bengals to fill in for Jackson Dart. And Kelsey Conway over at the Cincinnati Inquirer, she got a chance to talk to Joe Flacco about this and brought it up. And he goes, it's obviously not real and not true, but it was good enough to get people like certain friends of mine to get them to text me. Hey, I'll see you in New York. I was like, no, guys, you won't. That's not true. So Flacco staying, the double Joes at quarterback, still got him ready to go against Pittsburgh tomorrow.

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I'm JD. And starting on Monday at 6:20, Bridget and Nick's Wake Up Call. We'll give you a shot to score tickets to see Under Oath at the Brady on December the 4th. 7:30, if you can beat Bridget, you can win tickets to the 96 Rock Presents Wage War. Also at the Brady, that show will be on November 11th. So make sure you're listening.

BOD on 96 Rockets, JD on your gorgeous Saturday afternoon here in the Queen City. By all means, please do something outside, at least for a little while today. Your body needs it. Metallica, System of a Down coming up. Here's Shy Dog.

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0: Sleep Theory on 96 Rock. I'm JD. And you wouldn't think that Slipknot and Dolly Parton would have a whole lot in common, but they did have one thing in common. They had the same manager. And yesterday was, you know, Dolly Parton Day, and a lot of people were celebrating in downtown Cincinnati. Slipknot, we're supposed to be getting some more new stuff from them in the very near future. Their lead singer, Corey Taylor, not sure where Stone Sour fits into his schedule these days, but this was one of those songs that kind of put Stone Sour on the map. It's Through Glass.
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3: 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Where the hell they're called?
1: Dumpkin spice wipes.
3: Naturally draw to your scent. 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

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They're up there. And if you forgot to make your picks this week, well, you've only missed one game so far. So, and that game sucked. Falcons destroyed my Packers. We don't have to talk about that, do we? But you can make your picks for the rest of the week and get those in. That way, you're in the running for that 75-inch 4K smart TV from Alamo Electronics in Montgomery when everything is all said and done at the end of the season. So go get your picks in. Here's out.

Beastie Boys on 96 Rock. I'm JD. Coming up, we've got AWOL Nation, Five Finger Death Punch, the Smashing Pumpkins, who are going to be at Schottenstein coming up on September 30th. If you're heading up north to see that, cool. I'm jealous. I would like to see them live. And we're going to talk about if you're a wine drinker. Ooh, we got something good lined up for you starting on Monday.

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This is all going to begin on Monday, so this is just kind of a precursor. I was just giving you a heads up here about all of the different deals you're going to have. 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That's when you're going to have to log into, and starting at 9 a.m., it'll be just a heads up. Hoppin' Vines. Hoppin' Vines will be the place on Monday morning.

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Godsmack with the live version of When Legends Rise on Cincinnati's Pure Rock 96 Rock. Maybe they'll do that on the 21st of October when they're in town at PNC Pavilion at Riverbend Music Center. I don't know. I haven't looked up the set list yet, so I don't know what they're going to do. But will be cool to see them once again. Go to the concert calendar. You don't want to miss out on all these cool opportunities coming up in the month of October. Godsmack, Rush, Clutch doing that Halloween show at the Brady. That's going to be cool, too. All available, purerock96.com.

hanging out with you. Hope you're having an awesome weekend. Beautiful fall weather. Listen, if fall could stay like this the entire time, I would be all about it. Nice and cool in the evenings, perfect for a bonfire, sunshine during the day. It's not blazing hot. You're not sweat, like, soaked the entire time. I like fall. I really do. I like summer better. It is a fact. But the thing about fall is, you know what comes after it? Winter! And it's never fun. Hopefully it's a mild winter and we don't have any snowflakes at all. I don't care if you love snow during Christmas. No, nobody cares. Nobody likes it. It is not fun for anyone. But I digress. We're not there yet. We are rocking out on this Saturday. Coming up, I've got Linkin Park, Green Day, Evanescence, Guns N' Roses, Metallica, and this is Dayseeker, Crawl Back to My Coffin.

late one at Nippert Stadium. UC taking on Kansas State to open up the Big 12 play in college football. So hopefully that's going to be a big victory for them. And hopefully it's going to be a big victory for our Cincinnati Bengals, starting off 3-0 tomorrow out in Pittsburgh, taking on those damn Steelers. The way this defense has been playing, I expect them to absolutely crush them. Wouldn't that be nice?

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going to the Metallica show at Lucas Oil Stadium on June 5th. This guy, raising his hands, was able to get tickets yesterday. It's going to be so much fun. I haven't seen Metallica in a long time. If you were able to grab some tickets, please let me know. Maybe we get something going while we're there. Have some fun. Get crazy, right? We are going to do our best here at 96 Rock to try to get more tickets in your hands as we move closer to that show. We'll have to wait and see.

shaking you all afternoon long because I'm not going to be here through the night, so I have to amend the lyrics there to AC/DC 96 Rock. Nick hanging out with you. Hope you're having an awesome weekend. There is tons of stuff going on, including if you want an Oktoberfest. Bridget is actually down at Factory 52 for their Oktoberfest with Braxton Brewery. She is going to be hosting some of the events down there, including a sausage toss. I have a feeling she volunteered for the sausage toss. And I have a feeling that Stedman is like, hey, wait a minute. I ask for that all the time. And you volunteered for other people's sausage? This is ridiculous.

That Sleep Theory with Words Are Worthless. 96 Rock, Nick hanging out with you. And what's worthless is these final two games that our Red Legs are playing up in Toronto. Underway right now, north of the border. And then tomorrow, 3:07, first pitch for the final game of the season. I mean, what are you going to do? Here's the thing I'm upset about, though. I love baseball. I love our Reds. I want them to be good. But I don't know what's going to happen in this offseason. If you've been following what's been going on with the owners and the players associations and things like that, salary caps, salary floor, there may not be baseball until like June, if at all, maybe even later. So we'll have to see what happens. And if we get a team on the field next season.

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My name is Nick Wett. I appreciate you hanging out. You can always reach out to me on the 96 Rock Cincinnati Facebook page, my personal Facebook page, which is Nick Wett, W-E-T-T-A. My wife is licking my face in my profile picture. That's how you know you got the right one. Love hearing from all of you. I'm not trying to be a social media influencer. I don't have my little blue check mark. I'm just trying to be local and connect with all of you. I don't want to be paid for my social media posts. It's not what I'm about. But connect with me. Let me know what's going on, and we can have some fun. I promise.

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1: Super excited about that one. Was able to grab tickets yesterday on Ticketmaster. Don't know if they've been sold out yet, but I would definitely take a look-see instead of trying to pay those aftermarket prices. We will do our best here at 96 Rock to try to get you tickets, okay? They're hard to come by. And since it's not in our market, it's even harder for us to get a hold of them. So as we get closer to that show, hopefully we can work some magic and we can get you into the show for free. Got System of a Down coming your way, Smashing Pumpkins, Five Finger Death Punch, and this is Linkin Park with the Emptiness Machine.

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Not going to lie. I'm a nerd. I'll admit it. And I don't think nerd's a derogatory term. If you're thinking, don't call people that. No, I think it's a term I think that we've all kind of risen up and said, yes, I'm a nerd and I'm proud of it. I love all that stuff. So if I wasn't in studio right now, that is where I would be. Make sure you check them out, CincinnatiComicExpo.com, for all the details.

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Pierce the Veil, So Far So Fake on 96 Rock. Did you know that you can bring 96 Rock with you wherever you go? 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Super easy to do. So however you're listening to 96 Rock right now, A, I appreciate you. B, I need you to do your best Eddie Vedder, because we're doing even flow. Wow.

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having an outstanding weekend. Hopefully, we have FC Cincinnati coming back from Montreal with a victory. That first kick is at 7:30 on the road. Also, north of the border, we have our Redlegs in Toronto playing the Blue Jays. They finished up their game today. They play tomorrow at 3:07. I don't know why it's a 3:07 start. Doesn't make any sense to me. It's in Canada. I don't have control over any of it. And hopefully the final game of the season is a Reds victory, even though it doesn't mean anything. Evanescence, Alice in Chains, Chili Peppers, all on the way. Here's Breaking Benjamin with Something Wicked.

This stuff from Evanescence is called Who Will You Follow on 96 Rock. Who will you follow? You can follow me on social media. My Facebook page is Nick Wetta, W-E-T-T-A. I do not have a blue check mark. It is a picture of me with my wife licking my face. That's how you know you got the right one. I am not a social media influencer. I don't care a whole lot about that whole world. I just like connecting with everybody local here. Getting to know the listeners, going out to events. You got something going on, something I can shout out on air. By all means, reach out to me, my personal Facebook page, or always leave a message on the 96 Rock Cincinnati Facebook page. I love hearing from you. It's what I got.

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Bad Guy Falling in Reverse, 96 Rock. My name is Nick Weta. We've got some good stuff coming up for you, like Papa Roach, Nirvana, Pearl Jam, Sleep Theory, Drowning Pool. I want to tell you that I don't want the weekend to go by too quickly. I want you to enjoy it, but Monday morning, Bridget and I, starting at 6 a.m., are not only going to have some great concert tickets for you to win, like, I don't know, Under Oath at the Andrew J. Brady, Wage War at the Andrew J. Brady. We're also going to try to help you out a little bit. Gas prices have been, words I can't say on the radio. 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

96 Rock, Nick hanging out with you on this Saturday evening. Hope you're all doing outstanding, having a spectacular weekend. And hopefully our Bearcats can put it to Kansas State at Nippert. Kickoff just happened minutes ago, so hoping that the Bearcats can pull off that victory as we enter Big 12 play. Also, I need to let you know that if you listened at this time tomorrow night, it's a totally different vibe on our radio station. If you've never listened to The Heavy before, please join me Sunday evenings from 7 to 9, where we get loud, we get crazy. Mayhem is what I like to call it. Pure chaos for 2 hours. The heavier side of rock and roll. Stuff that normally doesn't get to be played on the radio. Got something you want to hear? Always reach out to me on the 96 Rock Cincinnati Facebook page. And please, give it a try. It will de-stress your life. That is my goal. Here's 3 Days Grace. Kill Me Fast. I've tried.

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Sleep theory, words are worthless. 96 Rock, Nick hanging out with you. Bengals tomorrow, taking on the Steelers. Rivalry game out in the Steel City. Bengals coming in with an 2-0 record. Steelers 1-1, I think. I don't even pay attention. Didn't look really good the last game. The only thing good about the Steelers, in my opinion, is they got a solid defense. TJ Watt, he's kind of a beast. We need to protect Joe Burrow. We protect Joe Burrow, we win this game. Our defense, I think, is the one that's going to win it for us in this one. They have been outstanding the last two games. They held the Houston Texans to just two field goals after they had put up 30-plus on the Buffalo Bills. It is impressive what this defense has done. And let me point out that the year we went to the Super Bowl most recently, it was game number 3, week 3 in the NFL, when the Bengals went to the Steelers, and that's when the offense started clicking. That's when it was like everything was in motion. And I'm just saying, it looks like we might have another chance to repeat that kind of a feeling right here. This could be the springboard for that offense to be right on track. The defense continues to play well. Doesn't need to be the best, just middle of the pack. Offense goes ham. Everybody stays healthy. Who beats the Cincinnati Bengals? I say no one.

Heavy is the crown, Linkin Park. Well, I'm going to pass my crown to Cousin Vinny. Not that the crown is worth anything. It's made of paper. Bridget gave it to us and said, you're a loser. But it's a crown nonetheless. My name is Nick Weta. Thank you for hanging out on this Saturday. I'll be back with you tomorrow evening, 7 to 9 for the Heavy. I hope you had some fun this time with me. And I hope you continue that fun and have even more, for that matter, with Cousin Vinny and the Rock Block Saturday Night. Starts in minutes. The soundtrack to your Saturday evening. Have fun. And I say good night.